Don't try to change the world. Find something that you love and do it every day. Do that for the rest of your life, and eventually the world will change.

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Study David Bowie, James Baldwin, and Tupac. Watch the sunset with best friends from a rooftop. Wear a helmet, don't be stupid.

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Do that for the rest of your life, and eventually the world will change. I'll be

tried to show them. Yeah, yeah, yeah, yeah, yeah. Gone on you with the pick and roll. Younger flame, he in sicko mode.